0: Ellis. Tuesday mornings at 8:40 on 99.7 Sun Country. High River Online weather.
1: Mainly cloudy with a chance of showers and risk of thunderstorm this evening. Low of 10 with fog patches developing overnight and dissipating in the morning. Tomorrow is partly cloudy with a high of 21 and chance of showers and thunderstorms late in the afternoon. And sunny Friday with a high of 21. For the full 7-day forecast, go to highriveronline.com. I'm Julie Patton.
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It's the season of sunscreen and ice cream, and we're diving right in. The Fun in the Foothills Cruiser is on the road, rambling here, there, and everywhere. 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
2: Chance of showers and risk of thunderstorm tonight. Low of 10 overnight with fog patches developing overnight and dissipating in the morning. High of 21 tomorrow with partly cloudy skies, chance of showers and risk of thunderstorm. And a high of 21 Friday with sunshine. For the full 7-day forecast, go to highriveronline.com. I'm Julie Patton.
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1: I'm Kevin Wallace with your morning news. Flow rates and water levels continue to trend downwards for the Highwood River and Sheep River. On Tuesday evening, the Highwood River peaked at a flow rate of 186 cubic meters per second, while the Sheep River peaked at 188 cubic meters per second. As river levels recede, officials will continue to monitor conditions. A high stream flow warning remains in effect for both rivers. Calgary Police is seeking dash cam and CCTV footage following a shooting involving

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1: 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Good morning. It's 6:53, 7 minutes away from 7 o'clock. And what's up with all the dandelions this year? Holy smokes, they are everywhere. They're in the woods, they're in the parks, they're in our backyards, our front yards. They are everywhere. Now, I know it may not be a great thing. However, there is a little bit of light at the end of the tunnel for this. I love dandelion leaves. They are absolutely

Lizzie Porter. Don't worry about the lyrics in that song. She is happily married, living down in Nashville, a young mom with a little one. Life is good. She's acting in Nashville 911. Yeah, not bad for a kid that grew up on a bison ranch just outside of Medicine Hat, hey? Not too shabby. 718, we're going to do Records from Home coming up in a couple of minutes, and we're blockbuster movieing it this week. That makes no

Jordan Davis getting to Tucson too late. Ah, heartbreaker. Well, I hope you're not late getting to the movies. We're playing Movie Night Out with Landmark Cinemas next. We're going to go back to 1980, a classic comedy. Right after Ella Langley and Morgan Wallen's I Can't Love You Anymore on 99.7 Sun Country.

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guitars and Cadillacs. I'm Sharon Church, and it's now time for your Sorta Sports Report. Well, if game one was any indicator, game two of the Stanley Cup final tonight should be a good one. It's Vegas and Carolina.

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0: She's in the know. 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
1: Well, Tom Holland says he's been asked to host Saturday Night Live, but he keeps turning down the gig.
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4: Don't worry, ma'am. Everything's going to be okay.
2: Excuse me. Oh, my God, that's Tom.
1: And the reason is because he's dyslexic and he says he can't read off cue cards. So will Tom Holland ever host SNL? I don't know. Well, Rockabye Babies made lullaby renditions of some of Post Malone's biggest hits, including Sunflower. There's also I Had Some Help and Bet